idea. Did you find your ecstasy? Yes, who wants me? Come to me. And dance with Lola.

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0: 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We play the music you like. TRL. Pleasure Radio.
1: Boom, now let me say well. I say boom, boom, boom. Now everybody say well.

We're picking up brand new station through the time zone. Something in the sound is changing, you know?

0: 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Bill speaking.
1: Hi, Bill. It's Monica.
0: Hi, Monica. Did you get my presents?
1: Mm-hmm.
0: Well, maybe you have a present for me.
1: What did you have in mind?
0: Well, for example, you can

0: White House, Bill speaking.
1: Hi Bill, it's Monica.
0: Hi Monica. Did you get my presents?

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Everybody knows the serious danger, the original ranger. Yeah, we're not a stranger.

0: 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Secondlove.be. You have a name.
1: Oh yeah.
2: For the love of music, this is TRL. RL News.
3: Retail

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Once again, will the renegade master default damager power to the people back once again? Will the renegade master default damage with the ill behavior back once again? Will the renegade master default damager power to the people back once again? Will the renegade master default?

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1: 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Did you miss us? Cause we missed you. We're back from the past. TRL. Pleasure Radio.

understands house music. 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

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Science was oblivious to its existence.

said, it has baffled the great minds of our time. 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

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Big up to yourself and keep hardcore fucking strong, cause Marshall Monsters is gonna do it if you don't. Yeah, that's right. That's right. Marshall Monsters in the house. Marshall Monsters say peace out to all the crew.

DJ Dean, Brooklyn Bounce, 2014. Are you ready for the next part? Play it.